0: is Radio BNT.
1: I wanna dance by water beneath the Mexican sky. 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Listen to the mariachi play at midnight. Are you with me? Are you with me?

0: 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Are you with me? Are you with me?
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And if your man gives you trouble just to move out on the double, and you don't let it trouble your brain, cause away goes trouble down the drain. 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

0: 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We're bound to break and my hands are tied.
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1: When your legs don't work like they used to before, and I can't sweep you off of your feet,